0: William 7, Vice Lane.
1: Go for William 7.
0: I still have you on that last stop with Gambini. Are you still on that or 10-8?
1: 10-8 with the site, my apologies.

0: 40 out of my sight. 243-1 occurred 15 or 20 ago at 42042 Road 128. Unit 34, 1017 with Maria. Her ex, Oscar Hernandez, arrived, hit her in the chest, and then took off. Unknown maker, model of a gray GMC.
1: 40 boys, I'd like to describe a call.
0: 10-4.

40 Charles Pussy. Can you copy the call 255, the 602? Original calls, they had a subject show up on the property, female in a yellow dress. She's GOA in a gray sedan. RP is requesting a 21.

0: 40, boy, by say.
1: Sofa 40, boy.
0: I'm not sure if this is going to be the same. There's a 2019 Dodge to Oscar Hernandez at 42042 Road 128, but it's going to be space 109. There's also a second vehicle registered to that same person, 2000 Nissan, space 109. I'm not sure if that's going to be the same Oscar Hernandez or not.
1: Right, so the 40 black copy, please.

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1: 10-4. There's other vehicles registered to Oscar Hernandez and Rossi at different addresses. If the RP can provide a different address for him.
0: 40 boy, I copy. I'll be with one.
1: Cover.
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0: 12 Frank Westway. RP's 10-5, reporting a vehicle at the end of the block. It's a white sports car parked halfway in the roadway. People are having to drive around it. The RP was calling from 707 West Maryland.
1: Copy, 76. West 843, I didn't advise that one detained and I'll be switching to 3.
0: 843, copy, one detained, switching to 3.

0: 60 out of my second.
1: Yeah.
0: The ambulance? 1017 with Chad at 31555 Road 144. 31555 Road 144 regarding silver Toyota 4Runner, occupied by a male and a female. They had it covered up. RP advised they took a spare tire from that property.

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They're separated.

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1: Yeah, Gorman's have the contact early right now.

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1: 872.
0: 872, 10-1.

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0: Northwest 43. Can you start Freedom Towing to my location?
1: Tower.

0: 838 Westlake.
1: Okay.
0: Can you 10-9 that second plate? I don't know that I copied it right. It's 07 Chevy, expired 24 out of Southern California.
2: Hey, affirm vehicle description matches. It's 5 Tom Lincoln Zebra 738.
0: 10-4. It's 29th clear, expired in 2024 in a 07 Chevy. Release of liability to Mannheim, California out of Anaheim.
2: Okay, 10-4, I'm in contact with the owner right now.

0: contact that 10 boy. Put me on call 246.
1: Which unit asked to be put on 246?
0: 10 boy.
1: 10-4. I believe 60 Charles 1. Was that per 60 Charles 1?

0: 10, boy, by sail.
1: 10, boy.
0: Is 60 Charles 1 handling the 21, or are you going to handle?
1: 60 Charles 1 will handle.
0: Tell me, thanks.

0: 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It's going to be west, not on home.
1: 8723.
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I'll be attending the airport. 40 Charles, anyway.

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1: Can you start EMS code 2?
0: Tedborn, can you advise a dispo for medical?
1: It's going to be Bernie, though.

0: I'd say
1: 814. 814, go ahead.
0: Can you start crisis to the dispatch location? I spoke to the RV, and I can hear Linda Walker in the background. She's hallucinating again, and also refusing to get out of the vehicle. I'll be in route.

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1: 843 Guinea 10-9.
0: Where would you like Freedom Tow to meet you?
1: At the dispatch address.
0: Confirming the West Breaks address?
1: Affirmative.

0: 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Going to be on Visalia Road, west of Magnolia. Hispanic male adult wearing a red cap, white shirt, stumbling in the middle of the road.
1: Copy. You can show me 36.
0: 10-4.
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2: 25 with 8:43 with that equipment. I'll respond to that traffic.
1: And 10-4, I'm around the corner.

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1: Yes.
0: 843, Freedom's in the area. Attempt to locate. Confirm 394 West Greg.
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0: 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Yeah, I'm code 4 out with RP.
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0: Visalia 4 Sam, you calling 40 Adam?
1: 4 Sam, hey Sam.
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2: 40 Adam, I copy 76.
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0: 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Do we have any CA 14 pressure?
1: 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Waiting on the callback.
0: I'll say 4-7-10-8.
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0: 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Until juveniles transport on hold tonight.
1: 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Did not want to report. 10-8, no report.
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1: 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An unreasonable trip. All gates and doors appear to be locked and secured. We'll be 10-8. 10-4.

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0: 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Medical's en route to 3892 Merritt Drive for Spanish-speaking RP. Advice that his friend is bleeding from the wrist. Unknown reason why. Still trying to get further.
1: Copy, 10-6.
0: 10-4.
1: But the 10-boy put me on the traffic. I'm on 368 and 80.
0: 10-boy, 10-4.

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1: Ten four, do you copy?
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1: 837
0: call. Mel was added in, released to EMS. You're being transported. You show me tonight with the report. And show myself in 838. Same location, different incident.

0: 10-boy. 10-boy,
1: go ahead.
0: That's 10-boy. The Trevor Valero, there's no one needing assistance here. Do we have the correct address?
1: Boy, you got the Valero?

0: about that, 10-4. Send me additional man. Cooper. Suspect. RP saying that he was stabbed in the arm.
1: 10-4, 1-10, do you copy? Okay, for 10, Adam, to go close this.
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0: 10-4, break. 10-4, do you need them code?

0: USA 10 Charles, can you copy 28? California plate 8 Charles Paul George
1: 779.
0: 10 point. 10 point, go ahead. Go to Dunn. RFP saying this is going to be a transient. That word, ATVS out here, you might have a bunch of dogs. It's going to be short-handed. A little heavier set. He's no longer in the direction of travel.
2: 10-4. 40.4, Sam. What's your ETA to clear?
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0: 10-1-781. What's the status of your victim? Is he able to talk and provide a statement?
1: West 7-23.
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0: 160 Adam, 171. Stand by in Goshen. If he gets transported, I'm going to have you respond to the hospital.
1: Copy. I'm 3 miles away from Traver.
0: 10-4.

0: through.
1: But, John Boy, what time was the tourniquet applied?
2: Boy, 1902.

0: One down 10 boys. I'm just going to be transported shortly to Kauai.
1: Four, 60 animals, 25 of them there.

0: Lincoln 585.
1: Go ahead.
0: Lincoln 585. Yeah. Run 1 is up. 25 minutes up.
1: Copy. Stand up. Thank you.
0: 10-4.

0: Charles, what time are you on? What's your ETA to Chris?
1: One Sand Central, clearing now.
0: One Sand, copy. Hey, I'm going to have you respond to the hospital with your partner. 25 with the victim there. 60 Adam, State 10-8, available for traffic.
1: Central, copy.
2: Sam Lincoln 5, I'll start the south end to slide down.
0: 10-4.

0: YSM, crime scene tip has been added on both the north and south end of the alleyway, and a crime scene log has been started.
1: Can I
0: have
1: Temple?

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1: Lincoln 5, go ahead.
0: 300 and 200 are going to start a unit just to hang out priority traffic only, please. 10-4.
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0: A14, that's going back clear and current to a 2018 Honda sedan that left of Abula out of Exeter.
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2: A37, A43, where are you guys located?
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0: 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Was the RP male or female?
1: $10, he was a Spanish-speaking male.

0: 1 Sam, Ren 1. Do we have a, what are we looking for exactly? It's a HMA, short HMA?
1: HMA with an orange reflective vest, and he's probably going to have a couple of dogs with him. He's a transient.
0: Copy. Do we have any location that he may be?
1: Negative. Standby 1. Break. 10 Adam, 1781. What was the area where you got that info?

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0: 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I'll be sending.
1: Taxi Charles, 10-4.
2: Where's 837?
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2: Can you issue me additional case number for 242?
1: 10-4, what was the original case number for?
2: It's just going to be an IR for now.
1: 10-4.

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1: 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I'll be primary on both. Can you show me tonight with report?
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0: it's 40 Charles, clear to copy info. Suspect, possible suspect's going to be HMA, approximately 50 years of age. He's going to be wearing a black hat, black shirt, black pants with an orange reflector vest, and possibly black shoes.
1: 10-4.

0: Empire Cellular Link in front. The subject, the suspect's going to have white writing on the black shirt and accompanied with three various size dogs. I'll be checking the area.
1: 10-4.
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3: 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Just walking around. We're going to clear. We got a issue that we'll have to handle, so we got to go back to Porterville.
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1: For via 1030 on my vehicle on road 128 north of 272. The FEMA should be in that vehicle.
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1: Right side, 40 boy, RP 23, out with suspect.
0: 10 bucks.
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0: 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I'm going to be clearing units from the scene here shortly. You can have the 200 units and the 300 units respond back to their respective beats.
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If located, advise Hanford PD. Visalia 1 is clearing at 2017.

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0: A15, that's coming back clear and expired to a 2016 Nissan sedan, left of Gomez out of Exeter.
1: And four final stops going to be in the Taco Bell parking lot.
0: 10-4.
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0: One Sam. We have a stranded boat in the middle of Lake Kuya with subjects yelling for help near boat ramp 2.
1: Good. Can you respond to incident 326?
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0: 10-boy Visalia, what's your 20?
1: Southbound on Highway 99, approaching Goshen Exit.
0: 10-boy 10-4, can you copy an auto VA?

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RP pending.

0: 14X171. How far out are you?
1: I'm a couple minutes out from the second boat ramp.
0: 10-4. One of the willing units will be responding out shortly. I'm waiting for a call back.
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1: 1781.
0: 110, pending threat traffic at 31161 Florence Avenue, apartment 103. RP advised her 18-year-old son threatened to harm her. RP became uncooperative and wouldn't advise how.
1: Copy. Jimboy.
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0: 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William 4 will be responding to the Lake Kaweah traffic.
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2: 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It's going to be cat that set off the motion sensor.
1: 10-4. 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

0: 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Subject is planning to go ahead,
1: 41 10 4.

71 to all RC units. Copy BOL for reckless dirt bike. Last seen southbound on Road 56 from Avenue 416. Red and white dirt bike. Rider wearing a white helmet driving recklessly. Kirby, leave PD. By 71, clearing at 2049.

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1: go ahead.
0: Contacted Daniel via 21. He's okay. I've been aware we have a unit on the route.
1: 10-4.

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0: Respect that, 10-boy. 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CS21. She's an entry. Unable to leave a voicemail. I'll be 10-8 now.
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0: 140 Charles for police up patrol check. 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
1: Tampa, via 1038 on Highway 216, passing about 168.
0: Is it related to your current traffic, or is this different traffic?
1: Negative, it's going to be different traffic.
0: Tipport, stand by, so I'll be on the other call.
1: Sorry, thank you.
0: Sir, confirm your location one more time.
1: Highway 216, west of 168.
0: Tipport.

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1: We're at the second boat ramp back, go Iraq.
2: Unit standby. One standby, say a priority traffic. You're receiving a 459 in progress. 12586 Avenue 232. It's the RP's calling in, has everything visible on camera. States there's a subject at the front door trying to break in and make entry into the residence. As a medium-sized SUV parked in front of the residence should not be there with the trunk open. And now can see three to four subjects attempting to make entry.
3: One 781 on copy. 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
2: I have all units on traffic. 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

0: One Sam. I'm being advised the airship's down for maintenance.
1: 10-4. So, 10 Adams, turn out control.
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Just be advised that the RP's husband was going to be responding. His name's Kyle, and he's in a black Chevy Tahoe. He only had a five-minute ETA. We told him to stay clear of the locations when units are on scene. She disconnected with us to call him to tell him to stay clear.

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1: 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We're about to try calling the original RP back.
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0: 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TPD is on scene as well.
1: Copy, residence is clear. TPD is on scene. 10-4. 170, Sony 10 Charles to break. Do you still like KDH?
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0: advised by Lincoln 5. Tulare PD advised of the plate. Can I see where that comes back out of?
1: I'll take a five. We're calling over to Tulare PD to get it. They never called it over. Stand by.

0: like, if I'm coming units are out with Tulare PD, they just said that they're out with a vehicle with several subjects still inside.
1: Mycelia 1781, was that for me?
0: Just confirming, we're out with Tulare PD. They told us that they're at the residence with a vehicle stopped with several subjects still inside.
1: We're at the dispatch address with a few of TPD units. There's no vehicle here. We're here with the RP and his family.
0: 10-4, you could maybe check with Tulare PD units on scene. Their dispatch just told us that there is a Tulare PD unit on a stop with a vehicle with several subjects still in it. The plate that they provided was 8 William King Edward 613. It comes back to a 2000 Toyota, last of Lopez, first of Yolanda, 13523 Avenue 232.

0: Right, Jason Adams, did any units provide the twin lead of the suspect vehicle?
1: 10 Adam, one more time, you return one.
0: Do any of the twin lead of the vehicle?
1: The only license plate we have is the one Tulare PD just gave us on their stop. The only other vehicle information we have was from the original RP that had visual of a medium-sized SUV that was parked in the front of the residence with the trunk open, but no plate, color, or any other information was given.
0: Copy. It's going to be a red Toyota, California plate 8, William King, Edward 613.
1: William King Edward, what was the last four, or last three?
0: 613.
1: Yeah, Tim, get up the plate I just gave, the 2000 Toyota last of Lopez, first of Yolanda, 13523 Avenue 232. Confirming Clarity P's on a stop with it?
2: I tell you 171, negative, they're not on a stop with it.
1: We're calling Tulare PD back. They specifically told us they were on a stop with that vehicle and still had several subjects inside the vehicle. Stand by. We're calling it back to confirm.
2: Stand by.

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0: at that time, boy. I'll be at the address for the RO of that vehicle.
1: 10-boy-171, is the vehicle there?
2: 10-boy-171,
1: you broke.
2: I'll be checking. Negative, the vehicle's not here.
1: 10-4.
2: Like the 10-boy, what was the last three of the license plates?
3: 613, 613. The 2000 Toyota, last four of the VIN, 0404.
2: Okay, sir. So the vehicle's going to be in the driveway. 8 William King, Edward 613.
3: Affirmative. Copy, it's in the driveway.
1: 171, I'll be 76 to 10-way.

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1: Go for Ken Adam.
0: Have your RP standby. I'm going to need you to throw up your drum over here at this RL address.
1: Copy. Vice Lieutenant Houston, can you hear somebody?

0: 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Your case number will be 65030. 65030.
1: Copy, thank you. I'll be sending 6 to 10 4.
0: 10 4.
2: My family, run 1.
0: Ren 1.
2: We're 23 on the 459. We're overhead of the, looks like the RO's address.
0: 10-4, one-step copy.
3: Semi-copy, if that's the case, 10 Adam, you can remain there at the victim residence.
2: That your the suspect vehicle, is that going to be on the west side of the house parked on the in the driveway?
1: Paper.
2: And copy that. It is warm, and I did see a subject walking from that vehicle into the house just a few ago.
1: That works.

0: 10 out of 171. Do you have any property that's going to be taken?
1: Negative. No property taken.
0: Zephyr.

0: Like that, 10-4. I'll be pushing 3.
1: Silver.
0: 40 out of 10, 23. 40 out of 10. West side of 10, Charles. Out with one family unit.
2: With the 200 units at the Exeter Water Tower for a relay.
1: 10-4.
2: Oh, 01 Sam, 4 Sam. I have 40 Adam and 40 X-ray in the HQ area. We need them.

0: 4043.
1: 40th, go ahead. You two on the gray Dodge. Can you give the RP a 21?
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0: What do you have, God?
2: That just comes back to community center in the complex that appears to be closed. I attempted multiple 21s, but negative contact. I'll be 10-8.
0: 10-4.

0: 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You can clear if you need to. Thank you.
1: Copy that. Break my cell, yeah. Red 1, we're 10-8.
2: Red 1, 10-4.

0: 10-boy copy. Frank, can you issue me a separate case number from this incident?
1: Ten boy, stand by.

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1: 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I'll be 10-8 with the report.

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0: 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Code 4.

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1: 10-4.

0: I'm Vice Lieutenant. Juvenile is awake and breathing, and is being transported by EMS to KDH. I'll be attending no report.
1: 10-4.

0: 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Just come for me, you're still code 4.
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0: Would like my say to traffic.
1: 35, go ahead.
0: It's going to be Valencia and Ropes, possible address of 363 South Valencia, 602, possible 417 in progress. RP's ex-brother-in-law, Francisco Molina, 30 years of age, was just dropped off at the residence, flashed a firearm towards the RP, subject wearing a white tank top. We're still getting further.
1: Copy. 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
0: 865 FRM RP is clarifying advice, subject did brandish the weapon towards them.

0: 72, I copy on Monroe.
1: So if we're now being advised, subject, RP lost visual on the subject, however, I believe he's still in the area. White shirt, black shorts, unknown caliber fire. Also have some HNS on him, stating unknown direction of travel, and he just ran off.

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1: Charles, 10-4.

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1: 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You can cancel any additional units.
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0: 10 Adam, 10, pending on 415 Burbo at 31161 Florence Avenue, apartment E is in Edward 130. Our PA guys, her and her husband are in the 415 Burbo, and that her husband is having a crisis breakdown.
1: Copy, 76, I'm familiar. Can you start crisis?
0: 10 Adam, 10, 4. 10 Charles, can you back?
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1: 872 there.
0: For the Sioux Spring traffic, if you're going to make me primary, please send. I'll be 10-8.
1: 10-4.
2: Westside 10 Charles, can you start an additional EMS for volunteers?

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1: 10-12, go ahead.
0: 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Both subjects were transported to KDH on a voluntary. I'll be 10-8, no report.
1: 10-4.

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1: Negative.

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Kimberly, we had an RP calling in Brighton Avenue 224 and Road 132 of a female, possibly 647 Frank, walking in the middle of the roadway. RP advised she was arguing with a male in a pickup truck, but the male has since left the area.

0: Boy right there. The female's going to be an Asian female wearing a blue shirt and cutoff shorts, walking eastbound on Avenue 224.
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0: 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Is there an update from CBD?
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1: Go for 10 Adam.
0: Adam, it's going to be on Alton Avenue 328, single vehicle, TA. 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CHP and medical are en route.
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0: 10 Adam. The TA is going to probably closer to Avenue 336, a male on his side. TCAT advice that subject is not breathing.
1: Copy.
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0: A14A13, if you could check Birdsong Court, the 800 block, might be in the backyard of a house.
1: Yeah, I'm 23 now, check. Did the RP say something or did you see somebody?
0: Affirmative. RP stated dogs are coming from probably the alleyway or around that 800 block of Birdsong.
1: Okay.
0: Westside 13. I was flagged down by the RP. She advised dogs, possibly in the area of Birdsong. We'll be checking.
2: 10-4.

Temple, you just confirming your subject with the last report to you was left at KDH?

0: 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I was more sure able to provide an ETA.
1: Negative, we're still waiting on a callback.
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1: 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ETA is 60 minutes.
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0: 10 Adam, information, we're getting a wireless 911 that's going to be an iPhone crash alert. Just an open line with breathing here in the background. It's just south of your current 20 on Road 80, just north of 328.
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0: information. We're getting a wireless 911 that's going to be an iPhone crash alert. Just an open mind with breathing her in the background. It's just south of your current 20 on Road 80, just north of 328.
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0: 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Unknown injuries.
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0: Hey, what's the real for him? Come back to a Honda. 10-4.

0: White Flag with her. I'm code 4, vehicle overheated.
1: That's going to clear and expire to an 01 Honda sedan west of Arguello out of Porterville.
0: A13747, we're moved out the roadway.

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844's going to be on Visalia Road and Stephen Avenue at the intersection. RP advice, subject down on the ground by the stop sign. Wagon is, there's a wagon next to her.

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844. Female was code 4, contacted the RPU, reported her missing and left a voicemail. I'm 10-8 with the report.

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0: 866, can you get a EMS artist? Oh, wait, could you?

0: 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What's going to be the unit number?
1: 32.
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0: 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Her daughter, Aaliyah, 12-2 of 2010, is not wanting to go to school and is giving RP a hard time.
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0: 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I'm 23.

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0: Medical and fire en route to 71 Sheffield Avenue for a 102-year-old female not feeling well.
1: 7-4, code 4 to clear, left 7-4.

0: 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Beginning mileage 559.
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0: Clarence Tower 82. Can you copy, please? 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California 8 Sam Paul Mary 64.
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2: Oh, I saw you 6 Charles
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2: Charles. Eastbound 198, Farmersville Boulevard exit, California Plate 7, Robert Adam Henry 830.

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0: 10, Charles, was your last follow-up regarding a Fabian subject? We have him calling in right now.
1: A firm. You can put up there.
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40 Boy, Visalia, information? 40 Boy, just information, we got a TA, non-injury, in front of the elementary school, so CHP is en route. 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
2: 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Isolate 6 Charles, I'll be off one alleyway between Avenue 330 and Azalea Avenue.
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0: 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Pending master file, lots of De Los Santos, out of Reedley.

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0: 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We'll be continuing patrol check.
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0: 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Regarding Martin Perez, 11:15 of 10, he came back home, 301 Jacob Place, Unit 45.
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I'm Archer, he has possession of the deceased. I'll be 10-8 with the report.

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0: 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Linda Walker had fell down, negative injuries, requesting assistance up.
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0: West Valley 40 Charles, do we know if there's any injuries on the TA on 56?
1: Reporting Charles, it looks like negative injuries, but it is a big rig versus a smaller vehicle.
0: 10-4, I'm into the traffic, I'm 76. Forest, I'm clear for code until we get further. Big rig versus vehicle.

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1: Tesla.
0: Vice 7 4 Adam, lobby 76 58.

0: Squires Center, 40 Charles, 23. Anyway, I can get additional units for road traffic control, please. All of westbound lanes are blocked.
1: 40 Charles, Tampa.
2: For Salmon Route.
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0: 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The follow up, I'm being 1038.
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0: Be California Dairies on Plaza, trailer plate 4, John Lincoln, 4682. If you could advise fire, his brakes are burning.
1: Charles, 10-4. We're trying to get Dinuba PD en route for traffic.
2: For both rigs, big rigs are going to be on the east island, blocking west.

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0: Myself and Paul 135, 2385 Avenue 232. 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

0: vehicle with a pennant.
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2: 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Need assistance for that call?
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0: Gentleman in Road 156. That'll be for last of Avery.
1: Charles, 23. 60 Charles, so far. Break 40 on my cut and copy, tenant.

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0: 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King 42, that.
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0: King 42, 10-9B, name of the street.
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2: 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I'll be 10-8 with a report.

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1: 60 pops, 10-4. Toll
0: crossing traffic. Toll crossing. I'm going to give the RP a 21 prior to confirm. Toll
1: crossing.
0: I'm going to say 10 Charles, pay my current 76.

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1: Ted Adam, good.
0: Ken Adam, we just got a wireless 911 from the same phone number at that address. Nothing was heard and unable to call back.
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0: I just spoke with the RP. The wireless 911 was her. She's having phone issues.
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Fire Sight, this information, the subject should be in space number 24, not 25. Adam 10 Charles, what's your 20? 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

0: Flight Cellular Pole 135, 76, 6400 with a female 95. Beginning is 102.
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0: 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Westside 6 Charles, do you like my current GPS coordinates of location 2?
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0: Code 4, negative contact with anybody at this address. Both units be 10-8.

0: 44 have I said? 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

0: 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I'll be 10-8.
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2: Probation contact at 1868 South Balboa Street in Tulare.
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0: 40 boy, if I saw you copy traffic. Five side 40 boy, go ahead. 40 boy, 1072 is Mark Tolbert, 19149 Echo Drive. He's advising his father recently passed away, and he located a firearm. Requesting to know more information on it. There is a return in the call.
1: Copy.
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0: Chile 1436. 1436. I'll be at Exeter Community Day School. Probation contact.
1: Chapa. Y Chile 6 Charles, I'll be attending with the report, and I'll start towards that panic alarm until further.
0: 60 Charles, Chapa.

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0: 9 Boy David Nora 786.
1: 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Release a liability to Elena Diaz out of Fresno.
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Copy traffic at the Valley of Middle School. Cat 17 with the director, Justin Witt, 497 North Palm, Valley Middle School. They confiscated a vape pen and they need an officer.

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0: Probation contact at 737 West Barsley in Tulare.
1: Would like if I have medical aid, the 2-year-old. Fire en route to 250 South Oak, apartment 113. A 2-year-old fell from a chair and is now having a seizure.

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0: Hey, Charles David Boyd, 987.
1: Clear, expired 1-2-26, 2012 Chevy. Release a liability to a Uribe auditory.
0: I copy. It's going to be unoccupied.
1: Kappa.
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3: Oh, it's down
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0: 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I'll copy you, civil traffic.
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0: 10 Charles, 1017 with Spanish speaker Anthony Antonio Sanchez, 2653 West Soles. He's requesting a report due to the neighbor's tree branch falling on his vehicle.
1: Copy, 76.
0: Visalia, information on the medical aid.
1: Go ahead.
0: The address is going to be 220 Oak Street. 220 Oak Street, unit 113.
1: 10-4. Myself and fire 23.
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0: 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She's advising her soon-to-be ex-husband, Alejandro Aguilar, 328 of 85, put a tracker on her vehicle, and she needs a report.
1: 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I'm sorry, King 42, 10-8.

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1: 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I'll be 10-42.

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0: 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We'll be 76 back to Crime Lab.
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0: Westbound 198, Road 196. It's going to be that California plate 4 Boy Ocean George 194. Should come back to a red Jeep.
1: Captain.

0: clear current, 98 G, Western Moreno. I saw you.
1: Can you add a 28 to the call?
0: So Paul, go ahead.
1: California 9, Paul Lincoln, Mary 224, negative on the read back, please.
0: Seven.
2: Six is Charles, final thought is going to be in the barn.
1: Six shots, 12 Paul, can you issue case number for an incident?
0: 12 Paul, case number 6517. Clear current.

0: 6 to Charles, final thought's going to be in the barn.
1: 6 to Charles, turn around. Isaiah 12 Paul, can you issue case number for an incident?
2: 12 Paul, case numbers 65175, 65175.

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1: Vice 810 Charles will be 10-8 with a report.
2: Yes. This is Charles Army, another good report.
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1: Myself and 151 will be out on hard traffic at Avenue 336 and Road 204 in Woodlake.
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1: go ahead.
0: 865, I have a FEMA 95 and a 95 76 to 6400. Big mileage is 560.
1: 74, 1110.
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1: Go ahead.
0: I'll be the only unit on this traffic, 76 to 1120 Leland Avenue, City of Tulare.
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0: 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I'm 23. 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

0: scan as I say. Copy, I checked the wall, sir. Adam RP is requesting a 21 with dispo. Check the welfare on her son, 32667 Road 158, apartment 1717. He was supposed to go to school today after spending the weekend with his father, Eric Lane. The school called and let her know that he's not at school.
1: 6 Adam, copy.

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0: 40, Adam. 40 Charles, copy. 166.4.
1: 40, Adam.
0: And we're still landline getting further. Josh Rivera, apparently there's an RO against him, and he's at 13853 Avenue 400, trying to open the door.
1: Task 4, can we run the subject and make sure that there is an RO in place?

0: 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Sorry.
1: 40 Adam.
0: 40 Adam, located a served CPO, protected as the RP. The restraint is Joshua Rivera Moody, 11-6 of 97. He was last seen wearing a white shirt, unknown shorts, banging on the front door.

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0: 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She's advising Awana Rodriguez came over to her residence, threatening her, telling her she was hitting her own child.
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0: by cell 40 Paul, units are code 4, 1 detained. 40
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1: Units, there is a serve CPO, protected as RP, restrained as Joshua Rivera.

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0: 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He ordered some boots valued over $650. The box was empty.
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0: Central.
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0: 1406, 10-4.

Right, sir, 40 Boy, I'll be able to subject. 40 Boy, 10.

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RP was provided with dispo via 21, that'll be 1080 no report.

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1: 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The truck check code 4. All units, 10.
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0: 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Subject agreed to leave the property. Both units tonight. 10-4.
1: 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Linda Petter is going to be at the lobby requesting assistance with her mental health.
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Place, Southern Paul 135, patrol check. 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
1: 10 Charles, good.
0: It's going to be a medical call. 601 is well in progress. 6858 Elder Avenue. It's a CHP transfer. They're advising that a 14-year-old tried to jump out of her mom's vehicle. She currently has a blade in her arm, actively trying to cut herself, and the mother's on scene.
1: Copy, 76. If you could advise crisis.
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0: 40 Bully made contact with the RP advising no weapons on her right now. She was able to take the blade away from the daughter, and she's only making suicidal statements at this time.
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1: 1 Sam.
0: 1 Sam, we just got a 21 from Fernando Zaragoza. He's got an 836 south, and he's requesting to be picked up. 10 Charles and 10 Adam, try checking out with them earlier, or UTL. Is it code for it to Penn until they're clear? Or do you want to send a 600 unit?
1: You could pin it for them.
0: Temper.

0: Charles 54, you got good for it. Do you need additional fill?
1: 54, 10-5,
0: we're code 4. Copy. They say I'll be 10-8. I break 1-7-54. Give me a call 300.

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0: 156 and 336, California Plate 8, X-ray, Tom William, 324.

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0: Can you put us back on our previous full check on the east side?
1: 10-4. Negative. We do not have an ETA. We can recontact.

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0: Crisis ETA of about 20 minutes, 20.
1: Oh, Paul, copy, thank you.

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1: 373.
0: With the principal, Mike, at the Wood Lake High School. He's in regards to Desiree Arredondo, 728 of 2010, threatening a substitute teacher.
1: Copy.

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1: Central.
0: Crisis can 1022. I'll be following EMS to KDH with the juvenile for 5150 hold.
1: Central.
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0: 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Verbal.
1: Eight thirty-five.
0: 1017 with Amanda, the property manager at 135 East Walnut, Los Arroyos, apartment 241. The RP heard a female screaming, advising she's fighting with the son, possibly Stephanie Sullivan arguing with Richard Warren.
1: Okay.
0: They're now separated. The male subject's in his room and the female speaking with the RP at the apartment manager office.
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0: Got it. Nothing further.

Bay, Salina, 12 Robert, 10 East. 12 Robert, 10 East. Sorry, 844, I'm 10-8 with an IR. 844, 10-4.

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1: 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Flight 45, 844 with the unit. Jeff.

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2: 10 Charles, case number is 65238.
0: 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KDH has the juvenile. I'll be 10-8 with the report.

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0: 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What's up?
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0: I'm going to be on code 4 follow-up 303 South Cornucopia. 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

0: Farmersville. I saw you copy a traffic accident on entry. 844. 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It's a black Infiniti, rear end is a gray Tahoe.
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0: 4 Sam, medical and fire en route to 38176 Road 154 for a 9-year-old that was walking home in the heat and believes he's been affected by it. He is breathing normally, just very hot. Is the code for it clear?
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0: 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Are you clear for 21?
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0: Copy. Can you give me a 21 when you're able?
1: Yep.

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1: 12 Palm, it's 65259. 65259.

0: 拜拜，收好。收好。Can you advise the case number in the call as well, please?
1: 12 phone. Case number 65259. 65259.
0: My side 12 phone confirming, is that the new case number or the one in the comments for the previous report?
1: That's going to be the new one. The old case number is 21786. 21786.

Bike 10-4.

0: Visalia 40, Robert.
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0: Can you put me on a separate incident at Rossi High School?
1: 40, Robert. 10-4.
0: Visalia 40, Robert. Can you give me that case number for the incident?

Parkway 1154. 1154. We'll be at 348 North E Street, Apartment D, as in David, Exeter.

0: 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I'll be attending with the sub to the original report.
1: 6 Charles 7.
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1: Westside 873. I copy the incident report number for the threat traffic. I'm 23 at 248 North Valencia, along with fire.
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1154. 1154. We'll be at 137 South Palm Street, Apartment C in Charles Woodlake. 10-4.

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0: 4 Sam, we received a wireless 911 from an Antonio Lopez Garcia, 929 of 78. It was pinging in the air 12953 Sierra Avenue. The RP sounded 6 Frank, advised that he has been drinking, that he was trying to check the welfare on his mother's room and needed to get something, rambling. Is it code 4 depends, or do you want to send someone?
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Goodbye, sir. 40 boy. 40 boy. Negative on a crime. Everybody was code 4 here. You said it's 10-8.

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0: Farmersville, if I say copy audible. A40, the audible is going off at Public Works West Building, 873 South Farmersville. It's outside motion. They did speak with a Juliana who was unable to provide a proper passcode. She is not on site.
1: A40, copy.